tolerance. Different types who wear a day coat, pants with stripes and cutaway coat, perfect fits. Putting on the Ritz.

Never thought that you was like this. I took the tag off a major prices. I just spent a half a meal on a chandelier. Now you try and cut me off like a light switch.

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Different types who wear a day coat, pants with stripes and cutaway coat, perfect fits, putting on the Ritz.

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Different types to wear a Deco. Pants with stripes and cut a Waco. Perfect fits. Putting on the Ritz.

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And these are the things that the little girl said.

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The only woman that I ever loved in all my life. Out here in a place in a condition like this. And I begin to thinking about what my mama told me when I was a little boy. 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

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Dear God, I'll assure you. I'll give my hand out. I'm your girl, you're a chance. Can't you see my daughter? 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